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1: You know you're in for it anytime any story begins with these two words. 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Well, in this case, the Florida man in question happens to be the governor of Florida. 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I'll tell you what that is in a

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1: It's late. Appreciate you still being here. We got a lot more music to share on the Weekend Praise Party tonight. I'm Victor Sosa, PJ Morton, up in a few minutes after Fred Hammond.

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1: As for me and my house, oh, we'll serve the Lord. And come on, let's serve him with gladness. I'm glad to be here with you on this happy Sunday. Thanks for listening in. And of course, got a great one for you. It's new. It's Jason Nelson, Made New.

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Somebody just need to testify to something next to him. 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
1: Hey, good morning. Appreciate you waking up nice and early on this Sunday morning with us. I'm Victor Sosa, bringing you good music from Fred Hammond.

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1: Jonathan McReynolds and Jamal Roberts lead us towards Ty Tribbett, Tasha Page Lockhart, and Maverick City Music. Pretty good hands as far as that music is concerned. What's going on? I'm Victor Sosa. Michael Jackson made some pretty good music over the course of his life. His movie, too, Michael, made more than $1 billion at the box office this summer. But there's a new movie about Michael about to hit theaters at the end of this month that has nothing to do with that, the work that Lionsgate Films is doing on the sequel, or anything else around that. This documentary is called Michael Jackson, A Life in Music. Going to be in theaters August 29th, featuring the King of Pop through archival footage only. So unlike the traditional biopic, this documentary showcases Michael through his own performances and interviews without using actors or reenactments.
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27: Where you at?

Song says it's good to be alive, but it's best to live. 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

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That's our talkback mic. 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

bring elevation. Once we understand that the test comes to upgrade us. See, it's easy to downgrade. It's easy to go, I told you, downhill. Downhill don't require any work. 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You got to control the flow. But see, coming up the mountain is where the work is exerted. 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See, anytime you're trying to get to another level, you got to be ready to climb somewhere. You got to be ready to step up into something.

0: wants you to usher into you another level, you got to be ready to elevate, because you can't get it at the level that you are right now. But once we get to that elevation, then we're ready to help. See, you might be boarding your ship, and you might be getting ready to set sail, and you might not know what's coming, but that's all right, because you're going to the other side. You might be the person that's in the middle of the storm, and it seems like you're not going to make it through, but I came by here to tell you today that Jesus already has the peace. He said, peace, be still. He's commanded the storm to pass over, and there's a message. There's a message waiting for you. Watch this. The peace of God commands everything. When you call upon the name of the Lord, when you ask him, Master, carest not that we perish? Jesus, you're not concerned about us. How would you bring us out here after all that we've been through? Aren't you going to do something?
1: Yeah.
0: But then when God moves and Jesus said, peace be still, now we's taken aback. Oh, Lord. Somebody said that's why God could never really openly perform the way that he wants to perform miracles. Said God goes into the cemetery raising the dead, and we're going to be looking at folk crazy. No, stay away from them. They're them zombies right there. We're not always ready sometimes for the things that we're asking God to do.
2: Right.
0: And the Lord knows it. He said, just get to the other side. Just get to the other side, because the good things begin to happen on the other side. Watch this. Sometimes all we need to do is speak the word over our lives. All we need to do is get into our Bible.
2: Yeah.
0: And in your Bible, in the scriptures, in the word of God, if you read it, you'll find yourself. You'll find yourself. You say, woe is me. Ooh, this right here was for me. This right here was what I needed. But watch this. When you get to the other side, the purpose for your storm will then be revealed.
1: Yeah.
0: How do I know that? Well, I'm a member of Restoration. How do I know that? Well, I've been in the tent ministry for 20 plus years. And I got a few witnesses in here. I'm seeing that I'm encompassed about with so great a cloud of witnesses here. I got a few witnesses that can tell you that the trip didn't start until something happened. See, the storms happened in the beginning of our trip. The storms happened before we got to the destination. See, what you got to understand is the enemy is trying to stop you from getting to the other side. He wants to delay you. He wants to hold you up from getting to where the blessing is, from getting to where God has called you to be. He knows he can't stop you, so what he'll do, he'll try to slow you down. He's going to send the storms to try to delay your arrival, because you know when you get there, you're going to meet somebody that needs help. Just like Jesus had to go and cleanse this man with the demons, he had to go help that man because nobody else could help him. See, there's somebody on the other side that's waiting for you. They're waiting for you to get there. They're waiting for you to arrive. They're waiting for you to get there and say, hey, you can get to the other side. You can make it. You can achieve what God has called you to achieve, because you're on the other side. But the enemy is coming. He's trying to attack. He's going to attack. He's trying to delay, because he can't stop you. He can't stop you, so all he can do is try to slow you down. He can't do anything about your destination, because you were, watch this, you were predestinated. In other words, you're supposed to be there. You're supposed to be on the other side of that. Watch it. There was a woman with an issue on the other side. She needed to be healed. She needed to have that miracle in her life. But if Jesus had died on the ship, the man wouldn't have been healed. The woman wouldn't have been healed. The gospel wouldn't have went forth. If the disciples had all died on the ship in the storm, storm, the gospel wouldn't have been preached.
2: Look out now, look out.
0: You got to know who you are in God. You got to know who you belong to. And when the enemy comes in like a flood, when the ship get a little rocky, you can say, that's all right. The Spirit of God will lift up a standard. Yeah. Well, where's the standard? I got to elevate to get to the standard. The standard of God ain't where you at right now. You got to elevate yourself. You got to get on up a little higher. You got to seek Him a little bit more.
1: Yeah.
0: Sometimes you got to sleep through your storm. Sometimes you might have to pray through the storm. Sometimes you might have to cry through the storm. But when you get to the other side, there'll be somebody that say, hey, you can make it because I made it. There'll be somebody that say, keep going, brother, because God got your back. There'll be somebody to tell you that the other side is the destination. He can't stop you from getting there. He's just trying to slow you down. Let us go to the other side. Let us go to the other side. Whatever you need, God has it on the other side of the storm. Just keep going. Having done all that you can, what else do you do? You just

0: but you can't do nothing else. Just hang on in there. Just hold on a little while longer. Just go down and wake him up. Say, Master, care is not that we perish. Then he'll say, that's all right. I just needed you to wake me up. I was at peace in the midst of my storm. I was at peace in the midst of my storm. Because God is going to bring you through. He's going to bring you out with a victory. Whatever it is you're facing, God's already got you covered on the other side. You just need to get there. You just need to get to the other side of your test, to the other side of your trial. Just get to the other side. It might take a little work. Sometimes you got to go down before you can go up. But understand that God is elevating you to the other side. God bless you. Hallelujah, hallelujah. Hallelujah, hallelujah. Give God a hand praise for the other side. Give God a hand praise for the elevation. Give God a hand praise for lifting you up higher, for taking you through the storm, for taking you through the rain. See, sometimes you get a little weary. Sometimes you get a little tired. But if we just look back, if we just look back and we think about all the things that he's already brought us through, if you just look back and think about all the hills he's already brought you over, if you just look back and think about all the mountains that you were at the bottom of and you didn't know how you was going to climb it, you didn't know how you was going to get through it, but you just look back and see how far God brought you. And you trust him that if he brought me through this, and if he brought me through that, then I know he'll bring me through the next one. I'm going to the other side. Hallelujah. If you need it, it's in the building. Whatever you need is in the building. Just reach up. Some of y'all gotta elevate. You gotta get up on your feet. You can't sit down and get what God has. Sometimes you gotta get up. You gotta exercise. You gotta reach up and claim what God has for you. You gotta reach up and claim it. You can't sit down on God. You can't sit down and expect God to come and sit beside you in the midst of your problem and say, well, are we gonna sit here? What are we gonna do? We gonna get up. I remember reading about these lepers, and they were outside the city, and they say, you know what? If we sit here, we gonna die. And if we get into the city, we still might die. Well, since I'm gonna die either way, then let me get up and go do something. And then when they went, they found all the food, they found everything that they needed, because they took an action. There's somebody that's waiting for you. Brother Tate, there's a young man that needs to hear your testimony on the other side. Somebody that needs to hear how you got over. They need to hear all about how you made it through. But they can't do it until you get there. They can't get the help they need until you get there. Let us go to the other side. Amen. God bless you. I pray that I said something to encourage you. Hallelujah. Hallelujah. Give God a hand praise. Give God the glory. Hallelujah. Hallelujah. Hallelujah. Hallelujah. God, you're so worthy. Thank you, Lord. Thank you, Lord. Oh, God, you're so worthy.
1: Come on, give God a big hand praise. What a blessing, what a blessing, what a blessing. What a blessing.

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1: Donna, pray for us. I speak blessings of health, blessings of wealth. And until I see you again, my friend, I'm excited.

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I said, you are the desire of my heart. Can I say it again? I love you. It got real personal then. I said, I love you. I didn't care if it was 5 o'clock in the morning.

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through right now. Some broken family, broken fellowship, broken friendship, broken bodies. The Bible says if we just go to Him, brokenness, broken heart, contrite spirit, He will in no wise cast us aside. But I think about all of these diseases that's plaguing our land. AIDS, cancer, tuberculosis, kidney diseases. I don't care how many diseases there are, there's an answer. You see, double jeopardy gives you the answer. You got to come up with the question, is that right? We don't have to come up with the answer because we already know that Christ is the answer. See, when God asks a question,

Yes, Malachi, will a man wrong God? Yes, Ezekiel

We've got our shout outs. We've got our personal notes, and we've got the music that's going to bless your Friday, that's going to start your Sabbath, and it's going to keep you going throughout the whole entire weekend. So get ready, get set, because here we go. Call somebody up and let them know. We're going to praise them. And the new Donnie McClurkin Show is on the air.

0: 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So we bring to you today, Friday Funnies.
1: 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He'd OD. 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A jawbreaker break your jaw. 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It was a rock with some candy around. You wasn't supposed to get to the middle. You can only suck it 5 seconds at a time. And know what everybody was strung out on? Pixie sticks. Kool-Aid and a straw. That was our crack. Kids be on the playground. I heard you had some pixie stick. And the pixie boy said, yeah, what you want, great? Let me lie. 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And put some in your hand. And you'd be happy, man. And know what you would say for last? That candy necklace. Oh, you would put it on, you wouldn't eat that till like 6 o'clock. Your neck would be 12 different colors. Half the candy just sweated down your neck. Bugs and dirt stuck to the candy. And you'd pop that string in your mouth.

0: take a break real quickly, but I'm getting you ready. I'm trying to set you up for the praise break that's on the horizon. Good cooka mooka. As soon as we come back, we're going to give you something to dance about. More of the new Donnie McClurkin Show to go right after this.
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0: I love that it's a new addition to the new Donnie McClurkin show.
4: This is Michelle from Queens, New York. I'm over 70 and I'm Catholic.

0: yes, that is your praise break for this weekend. I am DJ T-Storm. If you enjoyed what you heard, please don't forget to follow me on all socials at The Real T-Storm. That's at The Real T-Storm on Instagram, Facebook, and TikTok if you happen to be on there. Big shout out to those who have been following me on Instagram. Shout out to Dawn Stanley, also Eddie Harris, and Rose Jackie. Thank you for the follow. Again, if you're looking for my playlist, I have a playlist on Apple Music called The Praise Break Playlist. You can find it on Apple Music. If you can't find it, just DM me and I will send you a link for it. And I got a brand new playlist up there. Number two is available with some new joints that I think you will definitely enjoy. All right. So at The Road T Storm, DM me and I'll send you the link if for some reason you can't find it. All right. Those are my shout outs though. But time to hear your shout outs. 888-420-7710. That's 888-420-7710. Also, if you have a request, we would love to hear from you to get your request on for you, all right? 888-420-7710. Be sure to leave your name, where you're calling from, and, of course, who you are shouting out, all right? Let's get to it. Who's on the line?
1: Hi, my name is Shirley Lamar. I'm calling from Queens, New York. I want to give a shout out to my Lord and Savior Jesus for letting me have another day to be here. And I want to give a shout out to my daughters, Felixia, Sequoia, and Zara, and all my grandchildren in Queens. And I want to give a shout out to my birthday. It's Sunday. Yes, I be 5'8", and I'm feeling like I'm 40, and I love it. Thank you, and thank you, Donnie. I listen to you, and you make my day.
2: Hi, this is Jacqueline Freeman for Arizona, Virginia. I want to give out a shout-out to my Impact Church with Bishop Lyle Deuce and Pastor Deborah Deuce and our awesome youth choir and our awesome youth musician. They're the greatest. Y'all need to listen to them. They're so great. Bye. God bless.
3: This is Ida Champagne calling from Fayetteville, North Carolina. And I just want to give a shout-out to my pastor and her husband, Pastor Cheryl McLean from Cameron Temple Holiness Church in Fayetteville, North Carolina. We just want to let you know that we love you and we are blessed to have you as a pastor. God bless you and have a blessed, blessed day.
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this is Donnie McClurkin, and I've got an inspirational message that I want to leave with you. Don't sweat it. God's got it under control. I'll say that again. Don't stress and don't sweat it. God's got it all under control. I've had to learn in the last 8-9 months how to release everything that I was going through into his hands, because he is the one that's in control. When the things went haywire and when my health began to deteriorate, when I was accosted with so many different things socially as well as physically, I had to learn how to lay back in God's arms and trust him. The different things continued. The cycles played themselves out. And by the end of it all, God brought me out all right. Destroyed a lot of things that were put up against me and gave me back my health, and it's still increasing. Listen, don't stress and don't sweat it. God's got you. It's all right. It's okay.

Pastor Shirley Caesar, along with Reverend Anthony Hamilton, that's my deacon, with It's All Right, It's Okay. That's a song of hope to every one of you out there. Now listen, I've got to take a break, but give me a few minutes. We'll be right back with more of the new Donnie McClurkin Show.

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1: That is your praise break for today. I am DJ T-Storm. You can follow me on all social media at The Real T-Storm. That's that Instagram, that's Facebook, that's TikTok. And I thank you to those who have been following my new followers on here. Angela Davis, what's happening, my sister? Erica, connected to the Vine. What's up, sis? Thank you for the follow. And Ebony Paris, thank you. I have a playlist on Apple Music called The Praise Break Playlist by DJ T-Storm. If you can't find it, just DM me and I will send you the link, all right? Also, don't forget my song About That Name is available right now on all platforms. About That Name by yours truly, DJ T-Storm, featuring my good friend Dominic Hall, all right? But those are my shout-outs. Time for us to hear your shout-outs. Give us a call right now, 888-420-7710. Again, 888-420-7710. Be sure to leave your name, where you are calling from, and of course, who you're giving a shout out to. Also, if you got a request, a song that's on your heart, on your mind that you want us to play, please let us know. 888-420-7710. All right? Like I said, make sure you have some joy in your voice when you're calling, okay? All right, let's get to it. Shout that thing out.
2: This is Ida Champagne calling from Fayetteville, North Carolina. And I just wanted to give a shout out to my pastor and her husband, Pastor Cheryl McLean from Cameron Temple Holiness Church in Fayetteville, North Carolina. We just want to let you know that we love you and we are blessed to have you as a pastor. God bless you and have a blessed day.
3: Yes, Mr. Diamond McClellan, this is Ian Woolley calling from Hempstead, Long Island. I enjoyed you yesterday at Church Without Walls. Thank you. Have a blessed day.
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1: Hi, this is Donnie McClurkin, and I've got an inspirational message just for you. After waiting and believing, trusting, and your faith remaining intact, you've got to believe that God is about to release

Now, I've got to take a break real quickly, but when we come back, I'm going to have a word of the day just for you. That's right. 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Wait till you hear it. You'll be able to say that you really heard something that lifted you to another level. All of that and much more music coming up right

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0: It's time for our word of the day. That's right. This inspirational word is taken from a sermon that I've preached. We've taken a clip of the sermon that I've preached, and it's surely going to bless your heart. It really is. So I want you to prepare your hearts for the word of the day.
1: But even in the tumultuous winds, you can see God. And you know that he's made a vow that he will never break. He's oathed unto us. He's made a covenant with us that he will never leave us. Nor will he ever forsake us. And what we've got to do is we've got to get ourselves in the mindset of the scriptures. We have got to believe the Bible. And we have got to live it out in real time. Time out for us quoting scriptures that we don't live. Time out for us having testimonies based on just performance and not real experience. Y'all better hear what I'm saying. My testimony is not based on performance. It's based on what I experience with God. Hallelujah. Hallelujah. And it is imperative that we mature, that we grow up, that we stop with the juvenile behavior, and that we become strong in God. Strong in God. This battle, Daniel, begins every day. As I said, when you wake up in the morning. That's why Paul told the church at Philippi, he said, it's not like I've already made it. It's not like I've already been made perfect. It's not like I got everything together. But I'm looking to apprehend that which is apprehending me. I'm fighting this war every day to apprehend more of God than I've ever had before. I am fighting and winning to apprehend more of God than I ever had before. And no matter how long I've known him, there's still more to know about him. Did you hear me? No matter how long I've known him, hallelujah. A week and a half ago, it made 57 years. But no matter how long I've known him, there's still more to know about him.

0: Now, I've got to take a break real quick, but when we come back, I'm going to have a personal note straight from my heart to yours right here on the new Donnie McClurkin Show. 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
7: The Honey Pepper Pimento Chicken Sandwich, it's so rich, and you can choose between the original or the spicy filet.
6: Ooh, boy.
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0: share a personal note from Donnie McClurkin.
1: Hi, this is Donnie McClurkin, and I've got an inspirational message just for you. I want to inspire you to keep a hold of your faith. Never let it go. The most precious commodity that a Christian can have, that a person can have, is faith in God and His Word. And should that be shaken, taken away, or abandoned, then you have no hope. The Bible says this, that the just people shall live by their faith. The Bible also said that without faith, it's impossible to please God. And there are so many things that come to knock us away from faith and to cause us to focus in on fear. Well, listen, don't let the situations blind you.

right now, but trust me, by the grace of God and by his allowance, we'll be back again on tomorrow as we go into our Stellar Awards, but we will never, ever fail to come and play you the best music in the world. So until the next edition of the new Donnie McClurkin Show, this, I love you.

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Having a little church with Melvin Williams, Harvey Watkins Jr. Be with me, Jesus. 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Here's Maverick City Music and Run to You.

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Song says it's good to be alive, but it's best to live. 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

Hallelujah 104.3, Montgomery's number one for gospel. You've got to trust and believe that everything, it's going to be all right. Hold on. That's music from the Sounds of Blackness. Here's LaShae Knox and Ernest Pugh with Right There.

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Montgomery's number one for gospel, Hallelujah 104.3. It's a classic from Aretha Franklin, and what a friend we have in Jesus. Thank you, Lord. I'm Tracy Bethea. It's the new single, Anthony Brown and Group Therapy, and Always Be Good.

Hallelujah 104.3, Montgomery's number one for gospel. It's Hezekiah Walker and Sold Out. I'm Tracy Bethay, still to come. Music from Ty Trippett. Got some Kirk Franklin and melodies from heaven on the way. Here's a classic, Edwin Hawkins. This is for you, Miss Shaw. And God will take good care of you.

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1: It's all right to get your praise on. That's Ty Tribbett's song says, Holy You. I'm Tracy Bethay, glad to be in your company. 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

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And who's

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